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0: You know it. You got to take the long way home, Super Tramp, with Mud from Real Rock J96. The Eagles and Life in the Fast Lane. In that set, they continue to stay in the fast lane. They're taking off a little bit of time, but back on tour toward the end of the year. More Vegas residency for the legendary Eagles. 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
8: With the J96 forecast, I'm meteorologist Jennifer Wojcicki from the Weatherology Weather Center. Lows dip down to about 44 tonight under partly cloudy skies, winds out of the northeast around 5 miles per hour. Daytime highs approaching 64, tomorrow mainly clear skies. Mainly clear skies, tomorrow night lows level off around 44. For J96, I'm meteorologist Jennifer Wojcicki. Currently, it's 68 degrees.
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0: Yeah, you got to run like hell, Floyd from the Wall with Mud Lou Reed in that set. Hey, babe, take a walk on the wild side. You got to do something. Come on, summertime fun is here for sure. Do your walk, do your run, get in shape, feel great, and rock on. The Cars are coming up. I'll throw on the Foo Fighters and the Clash. They're next.
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0: Yeah, the Foos, the Foo Fighters, and Everlong with Mud. We heard the Bloody Clash in that set, and the title track to London Calling. London is Calling Your Name. What a fantastic album. 19 amazing tunes. No, not 20. 19 amazing tunes on London Calling. The Cars are coming up. I'll throw on the Black Crowes and Alice in Chains. They're on deck too.
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5: With the J96 forecast, I'm meteorologist Jennifer Wojcicki from the Weatherology Weather Center. Lows dip down to about 44 tonight under partly cloudy skies, winds out of the northeast around 5 miles per hour. Daytime highs approaching 64, tomorrow mainly clear skies. Mainly clear skies, tomorrow night lows level off around 44. For J96, I'm meteorologist Jennifer Wojcicki. Currently, it's 68 degrees.
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1: Step Up Ceilings would like to give a big shout out to Maddie in the class of 2026. 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

The police with a message in a bottle for you with mud. The message reads, go enjoy the rest of your Sunday fun day, because before you know it, the Monday not so fun day will be here. You know, we had a great week this week, a short work week. Well, you know, coming up, not so much of a short work week. So enjoy the rest of your Sunday fun day. The Doors are coming up. I'll throw on the Thunder from Down Under. And Fran.

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10: With the J96 forecast, I'm meteorologist Jennifer Wojcicki from the Weatherology Weather Center. Partly cloudy tonight with a low of 44. Northeasterly winds around 5 miles per hour. Lots of sunshine tomorrow. Highs level off around 64. Mainly clear tomorrow night. Lows dip down to about 44. For J96, I'm meteorologist Jennifer Wojcicki. Right now, 59.
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0: the doors. And hello, I love you. Won't you tell me your name? AC/DC in that set. Dirty Deeds, done dirt cheap. They're rocking their Power Up Tour part number two, doing all those amazing tunes in concert. They end each and every night with, for those about to rock, we salute you. And we salute you, Thunder from Down Under. Def Leppard, they're coming up. I'll throw on Steve Miller. And Ozzy is next.
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0: Right on, Steve Miller. You keep on rocking me, baby, with Mud, your classic rock geography on that tune. I always think that Steve should make a part two of that tune. Easy tune to write. Add more cities and go, Steve, you know. Hey, Def Lepp is coming up. I'll throw on Kansas. And Brian Adams is on deck, too.
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1: Heartland Weather.
2: With the J96 forecast, I'm meteorologist Jennifer Wojcicki from the Weatherology Weather Center. Partly cloudy tonight with a low of 44. Northeasterly winds around 5 miles per hour. Lots of sunshine tomorrow. Highs level off around 64. Mainly clear tomorrow night. Lows dip down to about 44. For J96, I'm meteorologist Jennifer Wojcicki. Right now, 59.
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0: Whoa, ho, ho, pretty woman, Van Halen, the David Lee Roth edition of Van Halen doing the Roy Orbison classic from Real Rock J96. David rocking a tour, quite a tour. Boy, he's fantastic in concert. He looks great. He sounds great. The dude is great. An ultimate entertainer. He's so much fun to watch. Lots of videos you can check out of David rocking his tour. Hey, the Red Rocker, the other dude from Van Halen, does his Top Rock Countdown every Sunday at noon. The Red Rocker counts down whatever is on his mind right here on Real Rock J96.
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8: With the J96 forecast, I'm meteorologist Jennifer Wojcicki from the Weatherology Weather Center. Partly cloudy tonight with a low of 44. Northeasterly winds around 5 miles per hour. Lots of sunshine tomorrow. Highs level off around 64. Mainly clear tomorrow night. Lows dip down to about 44. For J96, I'm meteorologist Jennifer Wojcicki. Currently, it's 50.

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0: Eddie Money and Ronnie Spector, Take Me Home Tonight and Be My Little Baby with Mud. That is one great tune. We heard the Doobie Bros in that set, Rocking Down the Highway. Doobie Bros teaming up with the legendary Santana. Two legendary bands, one amazing tour. How about that tour? That's crazy cool for sure. Floyd's coming up. Author on Skid Row and Billy Idol is next.
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0: You know, come to think of it, I remember you, Skid Row, with Mud Billy Idol in that set. Boy, Billy Idol was tremendous. Earlier on in the week, he was at the American Music Awards. He performed a Billy Idol medley, got a Lifetime Achievement Award, 50 years of Billy Idol greatness. Congrats to the legendary Billy Idol. That was very, very cool. Floyd's coming up, author on Nirvana. And the crew, they're waiting for you too.
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7: Heartland Weather.
8: With the J96 forecast, I'm meteorologist Jennifer Wojcicki from the Weatherology Weather Center. Partly cloudy tonight with a low of 44. Northeasterly winds around 5 miles per hour. Lots of sunshine tomorrow. Highs level off around 64. Mainly clear tomorrow night. Lows dip down to about 44. For J96, I'm meteorologist Jennifer Wojcicki. Currently, it's 52 degrees.
9: 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It is the beginning of a beautiful one. 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

0: Bayfield. Heartland Weather. With the J96 forecast, I'm meteorologist Jennifer Wojcicki from the Weatherology Weather Center. Partly cloudy tonight with a low of 45. Winds out of the north around 5 miles per hour. Highs level off around 64. Tomorrow, lots of sunshine. Mainly clear. Tomorrow night, lows level off around 44. For J96, I'm meteorologist Jennifer Wojcicki. Right now, 52.
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0: Yeah, the Rolling Stones and more cowbell, please. The Honky Tonk. You know, the Rolling Stones with a new album on the way July the 10th called Foreign Tongues already. A couple of videos you can check out online that rock all the way, of course. What do you expect from the legendary Rolling Stones? You two, they're coming up. They're on the Police. And Dio is on deck too.
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0: 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Hum that to do, do, do, da, da, da, da. That's all I want to say to you. You're good to go. You know, Journey is coming up, and I'll throw on you two next.
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8: With the J96 forecast, I'm meteorologist Jennifer Wojcicki from the Weatherology Weather Center. Partly cloudy tonight with a low of 45. Winds out of the north around 5 miles per hour. Highs level off around 64. Tomorrow, lots of sunshine. Mainly clear. Tomorrow night, lows level off around 44. For J96, I'm meteorologist Jennifer Wojcicki. Right now, 52.
9: 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Listening may cause sudden urges to roll the windows down and crank the volume.
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4: With the J96 forecast, I'm meteorologist Jennifer Wojcicki from the Weatherology Weather Center. Partly cloudy tonight with a low of 45. Winds out of the north around 5 miles per hour. Highs level off around 64. Tomorrow, lots of sunshine. Mainly clear. Tomorrow night, lows level off around 44. For J96, I'm meteorologist Jennifer Wojcicki. Right now, it's 48 degrees.
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0: 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And the other 33 1/3% prefer jeans and leathers. And that would be me. Shark here, rocking your week. I got Steve Miller Band on the way.
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0: Well, when you finally realize that she's not for you, you got to let her go. According to Anthony Kiedis of Red Hot Chili Peppers. Usually it's the girl dumping the guy. Well, it's a little bit different this time. The Clash. A song that'll really get you up and get you going. Next.
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6: Heartland Weather.
7: With the J96 forecast, I'm meteorologist Jennifer Wojcicki from the Weatherology Weather Center. Partly cloudy tonight with a low of 45. Winds out of the north around 5 miles per hour. Highs level off around 64. Tomorrow, lots of sunshine. Mainly clear tomorrow night. Low

0: level up around 44. For J96, I'm meteorologist Jennifer Wojcicki. Right now, it's 48 degrees.
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8: With the J96 forecast, I'm meteorologist Jennifer Wojcicki from the Weatherology Weather Center. Lows level off around 45 overnight under partly cloudy skies, winds out of the north around 5 miles per hour. Lots of sunshine Monday. High temperatures reach up to 64. Lows around 44 Monday night. For J96, I'm meteorologist Jennifer Wojcicki. Currently 46.
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0: The album was In Through the Outdoor, 1979, and Led Zeppelin. It could be a true story. Imagine this. 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

0: Van Halen's fourth album in 1982, Diver Down, and they were so busy touring and demands on live performances, they didn't have a lot of time to write some of their original stuff, so they did some covers, and that one originally came from Roy Orbison in 1964, so popular, it topped the Beatles on the charts for 2 weeks. Foo Fighters on the way.
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5: With the J96 forecast, I'm meteorologist Jennifer Wojcicki from the Weatherology Weather Center. Lows level off around 45 overnight under partly cloudy skies, winds out of the north around 5 miles per hour. Lots of sunshine Monday. High temperatures reach up to 64. Lows around 44 Monday night. For J96, I'm meteorologist Jennifer Wojcicki. Currently 46.
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0: 1977 Stanley Cup playoffs. And it was a hockey game with the New York Rangers. Mick Jones, guitarist for Foreigner, and Lou Gramm, the lead singer, were at the game. And John Davidson, the goalie, got a concussion when he got beamed with a puck. They came over the PA system, and he was suffering from double vision, and they gave him the idea for the title of the song and the track and the album and everything else. Well, how much do you really want something or someone? The Stones have a description of what you'll go to get whatever you want.
1: Having insurance isn't the same as having State Farm. 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
5: With the J96 forecast, I'm meteorologist Jennifer Wojcicki from the Weatherology Weather Center. Lows of above around 43 overnight under partly cloudy skies, winds out of the north around 5 miles per hour. Highs around 64 Monday, lots of sunshine. Lows of above around 44 Monday night, mainly clear skies. For J96, I'm meteorologist Jennifer Wojcicki. Currently 41.
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0: Stranger in Town, the album 1978, about the time disco had faded out. Now, in the early and mid-70s, disco was supposed to take over rock and roll, and guess what happened? Well, Bob Seger knew it, and that was his reaction, I say. AC/DC, all about a young lady that apparently played the drums in the backseat of a car.
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6: Heartland Weather.
7: With the J96 forecast, I'm meteorologist Jennifer Wojcicki from the Weatherology Weather Center. Lows level off around 43 overnight under partly cloudy skies. Winds out of the north around 5 miles per hour. Highs around 64 Monday. Lots of sunshine. Lows level off around 44 Monday night. Mainly clear skies. For J96, I'm meteorologist Jennifer Wojcicki. Currently 41.
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1: 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Congratulations, 2026 graduates from Bayfield Ace Hardware.

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0: If you've ever played in a rock and roll band or known someone that has and sat in at rehearsals, you know that there's a little bit of fooling around and creativity going on. That was the case for the Steve Miller Band. They were just goofing around with that song and the joke running. It was taken serious by the record company, and they went on tour in 1973. Styx, song about their success. Next.
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3: With the J96 forecast, I'm meteorologist Jennifer Wojcicki from the Weatherology Weather Center. Lows dip down to about 43 overnight under partly cloudy skies, northerly winds around 5 miles per hour. High temperatures reach up to 65 Monday, mainly clear skies. Lows around 44 Monday night, mainly clear. For J96, I'm meteorologist Jennifer Wojcicki, currently 43.
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0: Carlos Santana introduced himself with his first self-titled album in 1969. So well received, he put a second one out a year later called Abraxas. And that song translates to, "How do you like my rhythm?" We love it, Carlos. Keep it coming, man. Speaking of rhythm, we got love, we got rhythm, and we've got German rock and roll and the Scorpions on the way.
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0: surrounding area graduates. 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

0: Move over to Mike Campbell, the guitarist in the Heartbreakers Garage, and finish the gig. He wrote a song about his reaction next.
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5: With the J96 forecast, I'm meteorologist Jennifer Wojcicki from the Weatherology Weather Center. Lows dip down to about 43 overnight under partly cloudy skies, northerly winds around 5 miles per hour. High temperatures reach up to 65 Monday, mainly clear skies. Lows around 44 Monday night, mainly clear. For J96, I'm meteorologist Jennifer Wojcicki, currently 43.
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0: Some say that qualifies as jazz or a little bit of big band in there with Aerosmith and the same old, the Doobie Brothers. Have a song written by Tom Johnston, guitarist and lead singer of the band. He wrote it 3 years before they put it on their third album, The Captain and Me, because he wanted to test it that much on audiences. And it was a long time coming on the locomotive. Next.
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6: Heartland Weather.
7: With the J96 forecast, I'm meteorologist Jennifer Wojcicki from the Weatherology Weather Center. Lows level off around 43 overnight under partly cloudy skies, winds out of the northeast around 5 miles per hour. High temperatures reach up to 65 Monday, mainly sunny skies. Mainly clear Monday night, lows level off around 44. For J96, I'm meteorologist Jennifer Wojcicki. Right now, 43.
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0: You ask just about any man what he needs in a relationship with a woman, and he'll say to please her. The Cars had the right idea from their first album, 1978. Shark here rocking your weekend. Well, Junior Walker of the Motown group, Junior Walker and the All-Stars, was invited to do the saxophone solo on this next Foreigner song, and it was wonderful.
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0: 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And I always tell people, have patience or you'll become one. 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
6: With the J96 forecast, I'm meteorologist Jennifer Wojcicki from the Weatherology Weather Center. Lows level off around 43 overnight under partly cloudy skies, winds out of the northeast around 5 miles per hour. High temperatures reach up to 65 Monday, mainly sunny skies. Mainly clear Monday night, lows level off around 44. For J96, I'm meteorologist Jennifer Wojcicki. Right now, 43.
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4: With the J96 forecast, I'm meteorologist Jennifer Wojcicki from the Weatherology Weather Center. Lows level off around 43 overnight under partly cloudy skies. Winds out of the northeast around 5 miles per hour. High temperatures reach up to 65 Monday. Mainly sunny skies. Mainly clear Monday night. Lows level off around 44. For J96, I'm meteorologist Jennifer Wojcicki. Right now, 43.
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0: Tom and John Fogerty formed Creedence Clearwater Revival in 1965 in San Francisco, but the sound they had was a bit of a southern rock and roll. They fooled a few folks. And it's great. Willie and the Poor Boys, a fictional street band that they dedicated the album to and had fun on the corner. What about Collective Soul? One of my favorites on the way.
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0: She could be poison. She could be dangerous, and it could be an adventure. Alice Cooper, Shark here, rocking your weekend. Well, we've got a song coming up, Metallica. When I was 5 years old, I woke up in the morning and I asked my mom, Mommy, what's this stuff in my eyes? She goes, that's sand. The Sandman comes at night and puts it there. I said, couldn't I have Santa Claus instead? And we got to go to Metallica next.
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5: With the J96 forecast, I'm meteorologist Jennifer Wojcicki from the Weatherology Weather Center. Lows level off around 43 overnight under partly cloudy skies, winds out of the northeast around 5 miles per hour. High temperatures reach up to 65 Monday, mainly sunny skies. Mainly clear Monday night, lows level off around 44. For J96, I'm meteorologist Jennifer Wojcicki. Right now, 43.

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0: Like milk? Give me chocolate milk, any ice cold chocolate. Oh, man, that's good on a hot day. Game show day. You ever watch the game show? Yeah, we've all done it, right? Go barefoot. Yep, you've gone barefoot, right? Go barefoot day. Olives. You like olives? Dinosaur day. International Children's Day. Who doesn't like children? I take that back. There's a few. Oscar the Grouch Day, if you're a Sesame Street fan. National Heimlich Maneuver. Yeah. National Heimlich Maneuver Day. Yeah, you don't squeeze the poop out. You squeeze. Yeah, that was a visual, wasn't it? Wear a Dress Day and National Say Something Nice Day. Can you do that? National Say Something Nice Day. Oh, and one last one here. Global Day of Parents. Because if you're a parent, God knows we all wish we could have some recognition, right, parents? Well, today it's it. Global Day of Parents.
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8: With the J96 forecast, I'm meteorologist Jennifer Wojcicki from the Weatherology Weather Center. Mainly clear skies today with daytime highs approaching 65. Northeast winds 5 to 10 miles per hour. Mainly clear tonight, lows level off around 44. High temperatures reach up to 74. Tomorrow, mainly sunny skies. For J96, I'm meteorologist Jennifer Wojcicki. Currently, it's 41 degrees.
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0: proud to be rocking you like the champions we are. It's serving up nothing but killer classic rock like Queen, Van Halen. Moments from Now, Aerosmith, Donny Iris, Dire Straits, all before the top of the hour as we kick off the month of June. Yeah, happy Monday and a new month. Make sure you flip that calendar in the office or the wall or your cubicle, wherever, and get up to date with what we got going on with the month of June. Next thing you know, it's going to be 4th of July weekend party. Hey, it's Lester. Something that kind of got a lot of play that I mentioned back on Friday. Northwestern University Feinberg School of Medicine. I got a couple Facebook messages and emails wanting to know more about it, because it involved women. And the fact that nearly two-thirds of Americans with Alzheimer's are women. And this new finding from Feinberg School of Medicine, Northwestern, believes they found the connective between the brain estrogen loss and women caused by menopause. So if you're a little older rocking lady, make sure you're talking to your doctor about the estrogen decline and the damage it can cause to your brain tissue and possibly lead to Alzheimer's. There you go, ladies.
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3: With the J96 forecast, I'm meteorologist Jennifer Wojcicki from the Weatherology Weather Center. Mainly clear skies today with daytime highs approaching 65. Northeast winds 5 to 10 miles per hour. Mainly clear tonight, lows level off around 44. High temperatures reach up to 74. Tomorrow, mainly sunny skies. For J96, I'm meteorologist Jennifer Wojcicki. Currently, it's 41 degrees.
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0: Aerosmith getting us back in the saddle on this Monday morning. Real Rock J96 along with Lester. Thank you so much for listening. On the way, Steve Stone's back from vacation. Going to run down those birthdays coming up here at 6:20, 8:15, the flashback pop quiz, and of course the All Request Hour. All back with Steve Stone. Best morning show in the Northwoods. Yes, he's back. Coming up next in J96.
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1: This hour from Town Hall, I'm Rich Thomason. Despite another exchange of fire between the U.S. and Iran, President Trump is urging patience. Posting on social media, the president says everything will work out in the end. As for the latest military action, the BBC's Yolande Nell is in Jerusalem.
2: This is the third known military escalation between the U.S. and Iran in the space of a week. Kuwaiti state media reported that sirens were sounding across the country this morning. U.S. Central Command then stated that it had carried out what it described as self-defense strikes at two Iranian drone command and control sites over the weekend. It said this was in response to what it called aggressive Iranian actions, including shooting down a U.S. drone over international waters. The latest developments underline the fragility of the ceasefire between the U.S. and Iran, as negotiators on both sides have appeared to edge towards a deal to extend it.
1: Israeli forces are now deeper inside Lebanon than they've been in more than 25 years, and that's despite a U.S. brokered ceasefire.
3: The incursion challenges efforts to extend the ceasefire in Iran, as Tehran wants a deal to end the fighting in Lebanon. Israel is targeting the Iranian-backed Hezbollah militant group and urging Lebanese civilians to evacuate. The Lebanese prime minister accuses Israel of destroying cities. On Sunday, Israeli forces seized a symbolic fort in southern Lebanon.
1: Correspondent Andrew Stewart. Today's AAA national average for gasoline, $4.32 a gallon. That's down a penny from yesterday. An absolute lie is how evangelist Franklin Graham describes Texas Democratic U.S. Senate candidate James Tallarico's claim that the Bible is silent on abortion. Graham says abortion is murder, adding that God commands us, you shall not murder. Wall Street, the Dow futures up 189 points, NASDAQ futures ahead 52. More on these stories, townhall.com.
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6: 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Rural emergency medical services in Wisconsin are under growing strain. The Wisconsin Office of Rural Health reports as many as 40 to 50% of ambulance services can't provide round-the-clock coverage. A new EMS forward plan aims to improve reliability, support workers, and strengthen rural systems statewide. Spongy moths will be surveyed in west and central Wisconsin. The Wisconsin Department of Ag, Trade, and Consumer Protection is expanding efforts to track the invasive spongy moth this year. Crews will set about 67,000 traps across 36 counties in western and central parts of the state from now until early June. And with summer sunshine in full swing, health experts are reminding you to protect your skin. Doctors recommend avoiding peak sun hours between 10 a.m. and 4 p.m. whenever possible. Too much exposure over time can lead to serious damage, causing mutations in the skin that may lead to cancer.
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right, here we go. Yeah, I'm back. You were wondering, weren't you? Is he going to come back? Is he going to come back? Yeah, I'm coming back. Here. All right, so what is going on today? You probably heard today, National Barefoot Day, huh? Barefoot, that's cool. Being barefoot is a cool thing. It's good for you. It's there's this thing called grounding. Have you heard about that? It's like a whole big thing. Now, you can actually buy, like, bed sheets that ground you. And the fun thing is, if you get struck by lightning, you're grounded. So that okay, anyway. What else do we have for you today? We've got, Dinosaur Day today. Dinosaur Day. You know, here's the thing. And kids, across the board, kids love dinosaurs, right? And the sad thing is that they love these creatures that have been extinct for a very, with the exception of birds, all right? Birds actually go back to the dinosaur day. And I guess so does, like, the alligator, crocodile, some stuff like that. But, you know, for the most part, Dinosaur Day, yeah. Okay, what else do we got? Don't give up the ship. No, do not give up the ship, ladies and gentlemen. Flip a coin day today, Day of the Parents. It's intergenerational day? Wow! Holy, nobody told me it was intergenerational day today. If I had known that, I would have gotten an intergenerational card to give to somebody from another generation, therefore celebrating oh my God, Children's Day. Hey, that would be intergenerational, wouldn't it? What else do we got for you? We've got the olive we're celebrating today, hazelnut cake today, and my favorite one is Oscar the Grouch, and I'm going to tell you in a little while.

in a little while. Why, right now, especially, Oscar the Grouch and I have a lot in common right now. I will explain later. It's Real Rock J96. This is D&M Auto's Real Rock Hour. D&M Auto of Ashland. Yeah, they are your hometown heroes, making that car repair so much easier. But you know what? We need to do this thing.

me and Bobby McGee. There you go, Real Rock J96. Monday morning, first day of June, we made it, huh? Yeah, we made it through the holiday weekend last week. And, of course, you know, here's the thing. I wasn't here all last week. Why? I took a little vacation time. And I'll tell you what I did with my vacation time. Not everything I did, but I had an antique chest that I had promised that I was going to refinish, and I've got it basically ready now to put the final finish on. Okay, so that was a pretty big project. It had to be stripped down, parts of it had to be fixed up, stuff like that, and.

smoking, so that's going okay. I haven't beaten or killed anybody yet, so that's going okay. We're solid. We're doing okay. We're doing okay. And after all, it's the month of June, and, well, June is such a beautiful month, right?

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5: 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Isn't that kind of the thing? And I got to tell you, it was interesting. While I was out my little mini vacation there, I didn't pay much attention to the weather. And I found out why it is, because there were times I'd walk out the door and it was like, why is it so hot? Is it supposed to be this hot? And then, yeah, anyway, so right now 45 degrees outside as we're heading for a high today, 62, 70 degrees tomorrow, 81 degrees for you on Wednesday, and then looks like Thursday, Friday, Saturday, and by Sunday it gets out of the way. We got rain in the forecast, and so there you go. Sunday the rain is gone, and we've got sunshine back. So that's what they're calling for there, okay? That's what you can plan on. What else is going on in the world? Well, you know what else is going on, don't you? We haven't done it for a week, but we're going to get caught up. It's celebrity birthdays on the way.
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4: There we go, boys and girls. Time to take a look at today's birthdays. June 1st, Tom Holland. You know who he is? He's Spider-Man. That's who he is. He's 30 today. Marilyn Monroe, born under state in 1926. Morgan Freeman, turning 89 today. How about that one? Heidi Klum, 53. Andy Griffith. God, I love the Andy Griffith Show, huh? Andy and Floyd and the whole gang. 1926, Andy Griffith born June 1st. Sarah Wayne Callis turning 49 today. And Powers Booth born June 1st, 1948. All right. You with me so far? You hanging in there? I know we're a little out of practice. I don't want to wind you here. Go ahead, catch your breath. We're going to move on to musical birthdays now. Alanis Morissette turning 52 today. How ironic is that, huh? Ronnie Wood from the Rolling Stones, 79 today. Pat Boone, 92. Pat Boone. What else do we got for you? Jason Donovan turning 58 today. From the Smiths, the drummer turning 63. Mike Joyce celebrating his birthday today. Alan Wilder from Depeche Mode. He is the synth player turning 67. And Mike Levine from Triumph, bass player, turning 77 today. That's a good one, huh? And that's going to take us to our birthday of the day today and the birthday song of the day today. Are you ready for this one? From the group The Cure, playing the bass and turning 66. Simon Gallup. Yeah. Simon doesn't walk anywhere. He gallops everywhere he goes. Simon Gallup from The Cure, a bass player, celebrating his 66th birthday today. Simon, our birthday of the day today. How about that, huh? And if that wasn't enough, we have the birthday song of the day today, which is going to come, oddly enough, from The Cure. And since today is probably your birthday, let me just smile really big at you and go, hey, happy birthday to you.

0: Hold the line. It's Real Rock J96, D&M Auto's Real Rock Hour. And you know what? It is time to take a look at today in history. It's June 1st. Let's do this one, okay? All right, here we go. Let's start in 1915, shall we? Germany conducting the first, well, it's an air raid, but they used Zeppelins over England. It was 1915. That one happened on this date. The National Defense Act, which increased the strength of the U.S. National Guard by 450,000 men, goes into effect 1916, June 1st. So it was known as the Tulsa Race Massacre, a white mob attacking a thriving black community in the Tulsa, Oklahoma area that killed 85 people. That happening in 1921. Jumping up to 1939, the Douglas DC-4, making the first ever passenger flight. It is going from Chicago to New York, 1939, June 1st. German Army completing the capture of Crete as the Allied evacuation ends. It's 1941. What else do we have for you here? America begins sending lend-lease materials to the Soviet Union on this date, 1942, 1958, and Charles de Gaulle becomes the premier of France. Finally, this morning, the U.S. reports finding wiretaps in the American Embassy in Moscow. Say it ain't so, 1978. And that, my friends, is today in history.
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0: little Rush for you on your Monday morning, Real Rock. J96, we're doing D&M Auto's Real Rock Hour. 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Yes, we do. 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
3: If you or someone close to you is 50 years of age or older, you may know that doctors recommend a colonoscopy at age 50 and repeat colonoscopies every decade thereafter. Dr. Amy Knudsen is a senior scientist at the Institute for Technology Assessment at Massachusetts General Hospital. And she says new research suggests that different follow-up tests may work just as well as traditional colonoscopy.
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0: Tenuous U.S.-Iran ceasefire, the U.S. and Iran have traded fire again. At the same time, Israeli forces have pushed deeper into Lebanon than they've been in more than a quarter century, going after Iranian proxy Hezbollah. Amid all of the uncertainty, President Trump is insisting that all will work out in the end. He says Iran really wants to make a deal.
1: The president says such a deal would be a good one for Washington and its allies. However, Mr. Trump also says it was tougher to negotiate with Iran amid all the political commentary surrounding the conflict. His post on social media comes only hours after the U.S. military says it struck Iranian military sites. Mr. Trump's remarks also come after Iran's Revolutionary Guards said they targeted a U.S. base in response.
0: Correspondent Andrew Stewart. Backed by the U.K., the French Navy has intercepted another Russia-linked oil tanker under international sanctions. Steps are taken to address violent protests at a site in New Jersey's largest city.
2: There's now a curfew around Delaney Hall, an immigration detention center in Newark, New Jersey, where clashes have happened between protesters and federal agents, including ICE, that's now drawing in local and state police. Governor Mikey Sherrill describes one over the weekend where she says three protesters were arrested.
3: They threw projectiles, they used barriers as weapons, and lit tires on fire in the streets.
2: Those comments, courtesy WABC, Newark Mayor Roz Baraka imposing a curfew from 9 p.m. until 6 a.m. around Delaney Hall. I'm Julie Walker.
0: Forget the musical acts. President Trump says he will headline the Great American State Fair celebration of America's 250th anniversary later this month on the National Mall. Dow futures up 216 points. More on these stories, townhall.com.
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6: Now this news update on Wisconsin Radio Network, I'm Tad Aylin. You may have noticed fewer cryptocurrency kiosks in Wisconsin following a recent state law restricting their use. The new law requires warnings about possibly being scammed to be posted when you start a transaction with the device and to restrict their daily use to just $1,000. Wisconsin's statewide health assessment is out. The state's Department of Health Services issues the report every 5 years. The latest version highlights challenges including the rising cost of living, housing affordability, access to mental health care, transportation, and overall health care costs and quality. And with summer sunshine in full swing, health experts are reminding you to protect your skin. UW Health dermatologist Dr. Lisa Arkin says sunscreen is one of your best defenses, but only if you reapply it regularly. 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

0: Seeger and Hollywood Nights, Real Rock, J96. Oh, man, I got to get back into flow of things. You know, here's the, I don't know, you know, what do you do for a living? If you step away from it for a few days, you kind of like clear your mind and then you come back. Do you have to think about what used to be just kind of like knee-jerk, right? You just did it because you had, right? And then all of a sudden you got to think about it again. And it's like, what? Why is that? You want to know why that is? It takes 3 days. Only 3 days for us to reset our brain, right? And the other thing is sometimes we aren't really making the decisions. We're leaving a lot of things to chance. Are you aware that a lot of people, yes. Like, did you know, for example, today being June 1st, it's National Coin Toss Day. How many things in your life have you ever flipped a coin? Heads, and I'll do this, and tails, I'll do that, huh? How many things, huh? How many kids do you have now because of that, huh?
1: Hey, it's Flip a Coin Day.
2: Let's do it. Heads, we try the new expensive.

0: of Italian restaurant.
1: Tails, we go to Dave and Buster's. Oh, heads. Okay, heads, we watch the ball game.
0: Tails, we watch Real Housewives. Yes, tails. All right, heads, we move in together.
1: Okay, tails, I keep my place and avoid your cat. Oh, I lose again.
0: Heads, we get married.
1: On a coin flip?
0: Heads, we have 5 children. We name them Caitlin, Kendall, Casey, Colby, and Colt. And every Christmas, we all pose in matching elf costumes.
1: Oh, okay. Tails, wait. All of this on a coin flip?
0: Come on, flip it. Do it. It's fate. Flip it.
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4: This is not headline news. The New York Knicks will face the San Antonio Spurs in the NBA Finals. Win or lose, the Knicks fans will still try to burn down New York City. A man was arrested for exposing himself in a Florida Taco Bell. And yet the most disgusting thing in the place was still the ground beef. Jeff Bezos' Blue Origin rocket blew up on the launch pad. Even worse, no entitled celebrities were on board. And today is the 79th birthday of Rolling Stones guitarist Ronnie Wood, or as he's known by his bandmates, the Baby. This is not headline news.
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0: All right, there we go. It is Monday morning. And being Monday morning, time to check in with, checking in with Russ, finding out what got broke over the weekend, right, Russ? That's what Monday is?
1: Yeah, and there's a lot of things going on, a lot of contests, things like that. So we'll see what people broke and what didn't work, and we'll get them all back on the water for the next weekend and see what happens. But, yeah, it's warming up again a little bit. You know, it's not hot, but it's nice. And so people are still digging boats out of storage. You can see people driving boats everywhere. So we're into summer mode. There's no doubt about it.
0: Well, we've talked about the fact that even though it doesn't feel hot, the sun still has a lot of intensity. And so having the sunscreen and the sun clothing and stuff like that, you're all stocked up on that stuff as well, right?
1: Oh, yeah. Yeah, it was interesting, too, because ALS was this weekend, the ALS tournament. And so we helped that on that tournament with prizes and things like that. So we went to the dinner on Saturday night. And all these people are coming in, and they were red as could be because it was windy, it was cool, it was in the 50s and 60s, and they got burned to crisp. It was really
0: burned. Get you every time, won't it?
1: Yeah, it can. So.
0: It feels nice and cool, nice and cool, that breeze on your skin, but then in the meantime, yep. that sun is baking away on you, man. So.

0: get you.
1: Yeah, no doubt about it.
0: All right, so we're into a new month here. What are the big deals? What do we got going?
1: So we've got 24 days left on the Hummingbird unit. So a 9-inch, $100 off, 10-inch, $200 off, $300 off on the 12-inch. We've got another 24 days on the Lowrance specials. You can buy 10-inch screens right now. Your $2,700 screens, you're buying for $1,450, so it's a pretty good deal. It's just nuts, the amount of discounts we're doing on this stuff. So that goes for a bit. And then we got Canon downriggers in again. We got lots of them in. $549, best price in the country, by $100 or better. So that's good, and so that's sort of the time of year we're in. We've got Garmin units. This will be for sure the last shot on the 106 units, the 10-inch screens with the live scope front viewing sonar and the 12-inch. I don't know if they're going out of production or what it is, but they've eliminated the part number, so that means I can't believe they're not going to make them, but they're going to change something. So these units are $3,200. You buy them for $2,599. We had 40 left on Thursday last week. I think there's 29. So it's people are hearing about it. They're coming in and buying them. When they're gone, so grab those. Other than that, we have 25% off on SunShirts, 25% off on rain gear, 20% off on all the life jackets. Sold a half a dozen kayaks this weekend, so people are into the kayak mode right now. So, and I'm hauling more of those this morning. So it's you can save, or you can buy kayaks for $300 up to wherever you want to go. And we'll have some specials on the live bait coolers. Live bait's getting expensive. Minnows are hard to get for some reason. So we have live bait coolers, and they're all 20% off. So you can get into a 13 quart, which is the most popular bait cooler with the new aerators and stuff on them, and they're insulated. They'll keep your bait for a week as long as you keep them, wow, keep changing the water a little bit. So you can get into those for like $79, so it's a pretty good deal. So there's lots of stuff happening. Some manufacturers are moving stuff through. We're able to get baits pretty good, so the store is stocked up full, so we'll see. And then all the marine stuff, waxes and polishes and stuff, we got hit on those pretty hard this weekend, but there's some left, and we'll order them this morning. We'll see them tomorrow, so we'll keep ahead of that too.
0: All right, so you're all stocked up. Everything's ready to go. The only thing missing is them. They got to find you. How do they do that?
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3: 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I'm Ted Ehlen. Rural emergency medical services in Wisconsin are under growing strain. The Wisconsin Office of Rural Health reports as many as 40 to 50% of ambulance services can't provide round-the-clock coverage. A new EMS forward plan aims to improve reliability, support workers, and strengthen rural systems statewide. Spongy moths will be surveyed in west and central Wisconsin. The Wisconsin Department of Ag, Trade, and Consumer Protection is expanding efforts to track the invasive spongy moth this year. Crews will set about 67,000 traps across 36 counties in western and central parts of the state from now until early June. And with summer sunshine in full swing, health experts are reminding you to protect your skin. 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Too much exposure over time can lead to serious damage, causing mutations in the skin that may lead to cancer.
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12: All right, kids, here we go. 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That's right. Going to be finding ourselves the June 1st winner. We'll do it at 8:15 this morning. 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

0: little Super Tramp for you, Real Rock J96. Here we are, boys and girls. It is Monday morning, and I am back in the seat. And if I'm back in the seat and it's Monday morning and it's 8:15, that means it's time for Flashback Pop Quiz. I know, we took a week off, right? Because I wasn't here. So now, a lot of people are just chomping at the bit. They want to get the question. They want to be the winner, the June 1st winner, the comeback winner. Can you feel it? Are you ready for it? Okay, so here's what I'm going to do. I'm going to play the question. As the question is playing, when you think you have the correct answer, you call me 715-682-5555. If you're the first person to call me with the correct answer, then you win the $10 gift coupon to Napa. You're the first winner of the month of June. And here's Matt with today's question.
1: I'm Matt Pinfield with today's Flashback Pop Quiz. In The Boys Are Back in Town, the boys hung out at Dino's.
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4: All right, congratulations to Keenan. 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He had today's answer. He knew it, and as a result, got the $10 gift coupon to Napa.

0: first winner for the month of June, Kanan, and today's answer is...
1: Did you remember who Leonard Skinner were cutting a rug with in Gimme Three Steps? Turns out our hero in this Leonard Skinner staple wound up dancing with the wrong woman because her boyfriend showed up with a gun and a not-so-happy look on his face. Our hero gulped and asked for three steps to get away from him and Linda Lou.
2: With a girl named Linda Lou.
1: If your answer was Linda Lou, then you passed today's pop quiz. Class dismissed.
0: Of course it was Linda Lou. Who else would it be, right? So congratulations. Kanan, $10 gift coupon. First one of the month. And the triumphant return of Flashback Pop Quiz. Hey, so guess what? Tomorrow, 8:15, another question. Hopefully, another winner.
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0: Napa's Real Rock Hour, J96, and the subject of today's pop quiz. Well, pull up a chair here at the Jug, and let's watch this whole thing develop, all right? It's three steps.

0: I'm telling you, Linda Lou, she's nothing but trouble, man. That's the girl your mom warned you about, I'm telling you. It's Real Rock J96. And here we are, Monday morning. I'm back in the seat again, getting back in the flow of things. I got to tell you, if you missed this earlier today, so I made the decision. Well, a couple reasons behind this decision. But I made the decision after smoking pretty much for about 50 years. I made the decision to quit smoking. And to me, the only way that you can really do that is just decide to do it and stop. And so that's what I've done. I'm on day three. And I got to tell you, it's rough. Day three has so far been the toughest day. And I think that's because at this point, my body is kind of coming to the realization that, hey, wait a minute, man, he's not going to give it to us again. And so I think my body's fighting me. But I'm going to win, okay? I'm not giving up. I'm not going to give in. I'm going to win. All right. So what else? So part of the reason that have you checked out how expensive cigarettes are now? It's crazy how much they get for a pack of cigarettes, okay? So it's like gas prices are through the roof. Everything is through. Are you planning on going to a concert this year? Huh? Can you afford a concert ticket?
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0: Jim Fogarty Boys from down the street, CCR, up around the bend, Real Rock, J96, and Monday morning, first day of June, and our very first request hour. Yeah, here it comes. And it's back after a week off, right? You got last week off, so a lot of people chomping at the bit. For example, Dave, I got your request, it's in. John, I got your request, it's in, right? Yeah, there's other ones in there, too, okay? Those are the two guys, they're always there, right? They're always early. They're one of the first ones to send in, right? Those two, John and Dave, they're there, okay? So, if you would like to add your song to the request hour, nap as you pick it, I play it. Well, then all you have to do is head over to the J96 Facebook page, click the message button, send it along. Now, if you're saying, geez, I'd like to do that, but I'd rather talk to you on the phone, well, you have to wait till after the news at 9 o'clock, and then we'll open up the phone line. Then you can call me and give me your song that way as well.
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2: 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How many people would you say were there, Michelle?
3: 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And we received good news last Friday when Iron County District Court Chief Justice Anderson substantially denied and partially granted a stay of construction. The stay was on only 4 water body crossings that require additional permits from the Wisconsin Department of Natural Resources, and the process of obtaining these permits is well underway. Long story short, this decision allows construction to move forward. As construction picks up speed, it is important to emphasize that all work currently underway is fully permitted and has been subject to rigorous environmental and engineering review. As work moves forward, independent environmental inspectors, cultural monitors, and project teams are actively ensuring all 250-plus permit conditions are followed. If you would like to learn more about the project or Enbridge operations in Wisconsin, you can check out our website at enbridge.com/L5WIS, or you can call our project number at 715-318-2201.

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1: This hour from Town Hall, Ahmed Thomas. Their ceasefire did not prevent the U.S. and Iran from exchanging fire over the weekend. President Trump insists the prospects are good for an agreement to extend the ceasefire and reopen the Strait of Hormuz. It's been a change of plan for the upcoming celebration of America's 250th anniversary, the event of the Great American State Fair.
2: Organizers announced Saturday that President Trump himself will headline the event, set to start June 25th on Washington's National Mall. Some artists, like Bret Michaels, the Commodores, and Martina McBride, withdrew over concerns about the event's political ties. Others, including rappers Flo Rida and Vanilla Ice, still plan to perform. Freedom 250 spokesperson Danielle Alvarez emphasized the broader fair that is scheduled from June 25th through July 10th includes an array of exhibits, family-friendly attractions, musical performances, flyovers, and more. Bernie Bennett reporting.
1: There has been more legal maneuvering ahead of the trial of Charlie Kirk's alleged assassin.
3: A Utah judge will decide whether to restrict access in parts of a July preliminary hearing and seal some exhibits in the case of the man accused of killing Charlie Kirk. Tyler Robinson's defense hopes to bar reporters and the public from parts of the July 6th through 10th proceedings. They'll feature the most significant presentation of evidence to date. Prosecutors are hoping for the death penalty if Robinson is convicted. He's charged with crimes including aggravated murder and the September 10th assassination

0: of Kirk on a Utah college campus. Robinson has not yet entered a plea. I'm Haya Pinjwani.
1: Five have been rescued. Two others are still down there, trapped in a flooded cave in Laos. Rescue workers searching for an alternate way into the cave, where the two have been trapped for almost 2 weeks. Heavy rain has made the main entry impassable. On Wall Street, the Dow futures 162 points higher. More on these stories at townhall.com.
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0: Jam. It was winning by request this morning. That was You Pick 'Em, I Play 'Em, Real Rock, J96. A little out of practice on this, aren't we? But that's okay. You guys are getting them in. We're getting them lined up. And, man, we got some great requests on the way. And you know what? There's still some room in there. So if you'd like to get yours in, 715-682-5555, or head over to the J96 Facebook page and click that message button.
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J96, Napa's, you pick 'em, I play 'em. Monday, yes, we are back to it, the request hour. And all filled up for today, got everything we can get in, but tomorrow is another day, and I will be here tomorrow, and we will do the request hour. 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
7: All right, boys and girls, that is going to wrap things up for us on this Monday, first day of June. Hey, we had so much fun, we should do this again tomorrow. I think we should, actually. And we will start tomorrow morning at 6 a.m. sharp.

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0: still can't believe that after all these years, people still talk about rumors of a Led Zeppelin reunion. I mean, when is it going to end? Or when is it going to happen, maybe I should say. Usually I'm optimistic, but for that one, not so much.
1: Order for Jennifer C.
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1: Yeah. 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
10: With the J96 forecast, I'm meteorologist Jennifer Wojcicki from the Weatherology Weather Center. Ample sunshine expected today with daytime highs approaching 63. Northeast winds 8 to 15 miles per hour. Clear skies again tonight, lows level off around 44. Mainly sunny skies tomorrow, high temperatures reach up to 74. For J96, I'm meteorologist Jennifer Wojcicki. Right now, it's 63 degrees.
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0: Santana is paired with the Doobie Brothers for this summer's tour. That's a nice coupling right there. Aerosmith, cued up.
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2: 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How many people would you say were there, Michelle?
3: 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Many came to learn about opportunities with the unions, pipe fitters, laborers, operators, and Teamsters. 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

0: 715-318-2201. And we received good news last Friday when Iron County District Court Chief Justice Anderson substantially denied and partially granted a stay of construction. The stay was on only 4 water body crossings that require additional permits from the Wisconsin Department of Natural Resources, and the process of obtaining these permits is well underway. Long story short, this decision allows construction to move forward. As construction picks up speed, it is important to emphasize that all work currently underway is fully permitted and has been subject to rigorous environmental and engineering review. As work moves forward, independent environmental inspectors, cultural monitors, and project teams are actively ensuring all 250-plus permit conditions are followed. If you would like to learn more about the project or Enbridge operations in Wisconsin, you can check out our website at enbridge.com/L5WIS, or you can call our project number at 715-318-2201.
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0: What a big finish of a great song. Bohemian Rhapsody from Queen. How about more? A lot more. Black Crowes and a big set coming up.
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5: With the J96 forecast, I'm meteorologist Jennifer Wojcicki from the Weatherology Weather Center. Ample sunshine expected today with daytime highs approaching 63. Northeast winds 8 to 15 miles per hour. Clear skies again tonight, lows level off around 44. Mainly sunny skies tomorrow, high temperatures reach up to 74. For J96, I'm meteorologist Jennifer Wojcicki. Right now, it's 63 degrees.
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8: With the J96 forecast, I'm meteorologist Jennifer Wojcicki from the Weatherology Weather Center. Ample sunshine expected today with daytime highs approaching 66. Winds out of the northeast, 8 to 15 miles per hour. Clear skies tonight, lows level off around 44. Mainly sunny skies tomorrow, highs level off around 74. For J96, I'm meteorologist Jennifer Wojcicki. Right now, 66.
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0: There's Kiss, I'm Kara. You know, I haven't been on X, formerly Twitter, am I supposed to still say that, in years, just because I got a busy life. When I was not able to log into my Facebook account from last October till just recently, it was actually nice. Because, anyway, so today I went on X, just for the heck of it, and I saw what was trending, folding. So then I got sucked into an hour of watching folding content. Yes, folding clothes. This is why I don't need to be on X.
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0: Bon Jovi right there. I am Kara. You know what? Donating blood is always a good idea, but I saw something in the news today. There's actually a big shortage every spring for whatever reason, at least this spring. So if you can donate, that would be fantastic. I used to do it in college just for the free cup of orange juice.
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5: With the J96 forecast, I'm meteorologist Jennifer Wojcicki from the Weatherology Weather Center. Ample sunshine expected today with daytime highs approaching 66. Winds out of the northeast, 8 to 15 miles per hour. Clear skies tonight, lows level off around 44. Mainly sunny skies tomorrow, highs level off around 74. For J96, I'm meteorologist Jennifer Wojcicki. Right now, 66.
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5: 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I'm Ted Aylin. Rural emergency medical services in Wisconsin are under growing strain. The Wisconsin Office of Rural Health reports as many as 40 to 50% of ambulance services can't provide round-the-clock coverage. A new EMS forward plan aims to improve reliability, support workers, and strengthen rural systems statewide. Spongy moths will be surveyed in west and central Wisconsin. The Wisconsin Department of Ag, Trade, and Consumer Protection is expanding efforts to track the invasive spongy moth this year. Crews will set about 67,000 traps across 36 counties in western and central parts of the state from now until early June. And with summer sunshine in full swing, health experts are reminding you to protect your skin. Doctors recommend avoiding peak sun hours between 10 a.m. and 4 p.m. whenever possible. Too much exposure over time can lead to serious damage, causing mutations in the skin that may lead to cancer.
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9: With the J96 forecast, I'm meteorologist Jennifer Wojcicki from the Weatherology Weather Center. Ample sunshine expected this afternoon with daytime highs approaching 66. Northeasterly winds 8 to 15 miles per hour. Clear skies tonight, lows level off around 44. Daytime highs approaching 74. Tomorrow, mainly sunny. For J96, I'm meteorologist Jennifer Wojcicki. Currently 64.
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Steve Stone in the morning between 7 and 8. Crank up the Marine General Real Rock Hour. Levels should be cranked up right now. We're going nonstop with Skinner,

0: Rock on. I shall do just that. Foo Fighters and more coming.
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4: With the J96 forecast, I'm meteorologist Jennifer Wojcicki from the Weatherology Weather Center. Ample sunshine expected this afternoon with daytime highs approaching 66. Northeasterly winds 8 to 15 miles per hour. Clear skies tonight, lows level off around 44. Daytime highs approaching 74. Tomorrow, mainly sunny. For J96, I'm meteorologist Jennifer Wojcicki. Currently 64.
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0: This is Kara, but is it weird that every time I hear it, I just think about that first speeding ticket I ever got? Because that was what I was playing on the radio, so I hope I didn't cause you a speeding ticket right there.
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2: With the J96 forecast, I'm meteorologist Jennifer Wojcicki from the Weatherology Weather Center. Daytime highs approaching 64 this afternoon under sunny skies, winds out of the northeast, 8 to 15 miles per hour. Clear skies again tonight, lows around 44. Mainly sunny skies tomorrow, high temperatures reach up to 74. For J96, I'm meteorologist Jennifer Wojcicki. Currently 66.
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0: Well, I hope I didn't cause any hearing damage, because I don't know anybody who doesn't listen to AC/DC at full throttle. Just, you know, watch the distance between your ears and the speakers. One time I was at a show and my hair blew in the wind because I was so close to a speaker. That wasn't good for my ears. I know. It's Kara. You know what's good for your ears? STP, Stevie Ray Vaughan, a big set coming next.
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5: With the J96 forecast, I'm meteorologist Jennifer Wojcicki from the Weatherology Weather Center. Daytime highs approaching 64 this afternoon under sunny skies, winds out of the northeast, 8 to 15 miles per hour. Clear skies again tonight, lows around 44. Mainly sunny skies tomorrow, high temperatures reach up to 74. For J96, I'm meteorologist Jennifer Wojcicki. Currently 66.
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6: With the J96 forecast, I'm meteorologist Jennifer Wojcicki from the Weatherology Weather Center. High temperatures reach up to 66 this afternoon under sunny skies, northeast winds 8 to 15 miles per hour. Lows level off around 44. Tonight, clear skies. High of 74. Tomorrow, lots of sunshine. For J96, I'm meteorologist Jennifer Wojcicki. Right now, 66.
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David Bowie makes the Rock and Roll Almanac this afternoon. He released his debut self-titled album on this day in 67. Also, that same year, the Beatles released their album, Sgt. Pepper's. It was virtually certified gold on the first day in stores. You know how hard that was to do 500,000 copies in 1967? Were there even 500,000 rock fans in 1967? Yeah, yes, there was. But still, that's quite the feat. And it was on this day in 73, Paul McCartney and Wings released their hit single, Live and Let Die, from the James Bond film of the same name. The Runaways released their self-titled debut album on this day in 76. And in 98, Stone Temple Pilot singer Scott Whelan, arrested 3 years earlier for possession of cocaine and heroin, was arrested again for drug possession in New York. He had $100 worth of heroin on him, charged with criminal possession of a controlled substance and criminal trespassing. You think, you know, that dude would have had a guy

0: someone that took care of that for him. I wish that on nobody. Addiction's a bitch. I don't wish that on anyone, but man, you don't have a guy. In 2005, Audioslave topped the charts with their second album, Out of Exile. And birthdays today. How about that? Ronnie Wood celebrating his 78th today, or 79th, excuse me. Ronnie's the baby. 79 years old today. Alanis Morissette, born on this day in 1974. If it's your birthday, that's who you share it with. And that's a quick look at it, folks. Your Rock and Roll Almanac for the 1st of June.
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4: With the J96 forecast, I'm meteorologist Jennifer Wojcicki from the Weatherology Weather Center. High temperatures reach up to 66 this afternoon under sunny skies, northeast winds 8 to 15 miles per hour. Lows level off around 44, tonight clear skies. High of 74, tomorrow lots of sunshine. For J96, I'm meteorologist Jennifer Wojcicki. Right now, 66.
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7: With the J96 forecast, I'm meteorologist Jennifer Wojcicki from the Weatherology Weather Center. Ample sunshine expected this afternoon with daytime highs approaching 66. Winds out of the northeast, 8 to 15 miles per hour. Clear skies tonight, lows dip down to about 43. Mainly sunny skies tomorrow, 74. For J96, I'm meteorologist Jennifer Wojcicki. Currently, it's 66 degrees.
5: 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Michelle Johnson from Enbridge joins us now. How many people would you say were there, Michelle?
8: 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Many came to learn about opportunities with the unions, pipefitters, laborers, operators, and teamsters. 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And we received good news last Friday when Iron County District Court Chief Justice Anderson substantially denied and partially granted a stay of construction. The stay was on only 4 water body crossings that require additional permits from the Wisconsin Department of Natural Resources, and the process of obtaining these permits is well underway. Long story short, this decision allows construction to move forward. As construction picks up speed, it is important to emphasize that all work currently underway is fully permitted and has been subject to rigorous environmental and engineering review. As work moves forward, independent environmental inspectors, cultural monitors, and project teams are actively ensuring all 250-plus permit conditions are followed. If you would like to learn more about the project or Enbridge operations in Wisconsin, you can check out our website at enbridge.com/L5WIS, or you can call our project number at 715-318-2201.
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0: Off their 1989 self-titled debut, Winger and Headed for a Heartbreak. It would hit number 19 on the Billboard Top 100 back in 1989. It's Craig Stone with the Daily Haircut. Got a suggestion? Drop it on my Stony Boy Radio Facebook page. Just send me a DM what you want to hear. Hey, Greg, what's up? I'd like to hear this. Okay, and I'm working on getting that Tora Tora, that Walking Shoes. I love that song. I'm like, where is it? I can't find it in the library, so I'm working on it, okay? And I'll look for yours as well. Phil Collins and Tom Petty coming up here on the Greg Stone Show.
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0: people of Earth. It's Greg Stone. It's time to get smart, folks. That's right. The word of the day.
1: Palatable.
0: Palatable is an adjective. Do you know what it means? I bet you do. Well, we'll find out. Go ahead and say it out loud in front of everybody. Go ahead. Don't know what it means? Oh, well, you're not alone. I got that definition, and I'll even amaze you by using it in a sentence. Today's word?
1: Palatable.
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6: Heartland Weather.
7: With the J96 forecast, I'm meteorologist Jennifer Wojcicki from the Weatherology Weather Center. Ample sunshine expected this afternoon with daytime highs approaching 66. Winds out of the northeast, 8 to 15 miles per hour. Clear skies tonight, lows dip down to about 43. Mainly sunny skies tomorrow, 74. For J96, I'm meteorologist Jennifer Wojcicki. Currently, it's 66 degrees.
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0: Fleetwood Mac. It's Greg Stone. And do you keep those little moist towelettes in case of an emergency? I know moms do. Moms always have moist towelettes, but I think more people keep them in their car, you know. You go to a fast food place and you get a moist towelette and you're like, oh, I could use that later. You know, you get barbecue, you know, in your fingernails. You're like, oh, I need a moist towelette. Soften that up and get that out of there. So, we've got Funny on. There's a point to all of this. We've got Funny on the way from Shang Wang, and he talks about moist towelettes. Does the word moist bother you? Plus music from Boston and The Who. That's next on The Greg Stone Show.
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8: With the J96 forecast, I'm meteorologist Jennifer Wojcicki from the Weatherology Weather Center. Lows dip down to about 43 tonight under clear skies, northeasterly winds around 5 miles per hour. Daytime highs approaching 74, tomorrow mainly clear skies. Partly cloudy skies, tomorrow night lows level off around 50. For J96, I'm meteorologist Jennifer Wojcicki. Right now, 66.
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0: Wrapping up your day, hopefully putting a smile on it. Here is Shang Wang on Moist Towelettes. Where are they when you need one? Get your shot of funny this afternoon on the Greg Stone program.
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0: frugal habits from my childhood that I can't quite shake. Like, it's still hard for me to use a whole paper towel. You know what I mean? I want to rip it in two. I give the other half to my boo. If I'm at a restaurant, they hand out a wet towelette. Usually, I don't use it right away. I'm like, hey, let me put that in my pocket. I want to save it for later. It's too special for now. It's wet. It's individually wrapped. So it feels like a commitment. When you choose to deploy it, you got one shot. Make it count. And every now and then a situation will come up and you'd be like, oh, is it time? Nah, yeah, this ain't that bad. I got some napkins. I got condensation on my ice water. I just go like that. I'm good. I'm good. I can't waste a whole towelette on this. So you wait. You continue to wait. And finally, one day, you find a moment that's worthy. You excited to get your satisfaction. You open the wrapper to find all the liquid is gone. That's now you're trying to clean your barbecue fingers with what's basically a used dryer sheet.
1: Shang Wang, that is our shot of funny this afternoon. We'll get back to it in just a few. Music on the way from ZZ Top. We'll hear some Poison and Faith No More.
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0: love that track. With my gold tooth display, nobody give me trouble because they know I got it made. I'm bad. I'm Nationwide. ZZ Top on the Greg Stone Show. Hey, you know, we're going to play the game. Stone Cold Fact or a bunch of Stony Baloney. That's what we're going to do here in just a few moments. Plus, we'll play you some classic AC/DC with Brian Johnson on the mic. I got Van Halen and Jonathan Cain of Journey says after this Final Frontier tour, he's done.
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4: With the J96 forecast, I'm meteorologist Jennifer Wojcicki from the Weatherology Weather Center. Lows dip down to about 43. Tonight, under clear skies, northeasterly winds around 5 miles per hour. Daytime highs approaching 74. Tomorrow, mainly clear skies. Partly cloudy skies. Tomorrow night, lows level off around 50. For J96, I'm meteorologist Jennifer Wojcicki. Right now, 66.
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1: From Town Hall, I'm Keith Peters in Washington. There are new developments in the trial of the Charlie Kirk shooting suspect.
2: In Provo, Utah, defense attorneys for the man accused of killing Charlie Kirk had hoped to keep portions of a preliminary hearing closed during a presentation of evidence. But Judge Tony Graff ruled that the July hearings will be open to the media and the public. The judge says the defense hadn't shown the hearings would prevent Tyler Robinson from getting a fair trial.
3: Much of the evidence the state indicated it intends to offer during the preliminary hearing is already in the public arena.
2: Robinson's charged with aggravated murder and other crimes in the September 10th assassination of the Turning Point USA co-founder.

0: founder. Prosecutors say they intend to seek the death penalty. I'm Jennifer King.
1: Iran stops negotiations with the U.S. and vows to completely block the Strait of Hormuz. Correspondent Bernie Bennett explains.
2: Iran's state-affiliated news outlet Tasnim said Monday that Iranian negotiators will stop exchanging messages with the U.S. through intermediaries, and Tehran will move to fully close the Strait of Hormuz in retaliation for what they call ongoing ceasefire violations. The report, in a translated post on the social media site Telegram, homed in on Israel's military operations in Lebanon against the Iran-backed militia Hezbollah. Per Tasnim, the message reads, "No dialogue will take place until Israel fully withdraws from occupied areas in Lebanon and stops all attacks in both Lebanon and Gaza." Bernie Bennett, Washington.
1: In an update, President Trump says Israel and Hezbollah have agreed to dial back fighting after he held talks with Israeli Prime Minister Benjamin Netanyahu and communicated with the Lebanon militant group through mediators. Trump announced the development Monday in a social media post following a call with Netanyahu. On Wall Street, another record day with the Dow up by 46 points. The Nasdaq rose 114. The S&P advanced 19. More at townhall.com.
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7: Now this news update on Wisconsin Radio Network. I'm Bob Haig. For an eighth straight year, Governor Tony Evers joined lawmakers, advocates, and members of the LGBTQ community on Monday to open Pride Month by raising the Progress Pride flag over the east wing of the Capitol in Madison. An Appleton man arrested for allegedly trying to set fire to a Pride flag. The incident began shortly after Monday morning's flag raising at the Outagamie County Courthouse. The 49-year-old man was spotted lowering the flag and dousing it with gasoline. Before he could start a fire, he was subdued by sheriff's deputies and arrested. The UW Board of Regents will consider a tuition rate increase. The Regents announcing Monday. The vote will take place next week on an overall 2% increase in undergraduate tuition. Wisconsin Radio Network.
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11: With the J96 forecast, I'm meteorologist Jennifer Wojcicki from the Weatherology Weather Center. Lows

0: down to about 43 tonight under clear skies, northeasterly winds around 5 miles per hour. Daytime highs approaching 74, tomorrow mainly clear skies. Partly cloudy skies, tomorrow night lows level off around 50. For J96, I'm meteorologist Jennifer Wojcicki. Right now, it's 64 degrees.
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0: Jonathan Cain gonna hang it up, man. Gonna put that keyboard away. He says when the Final Frontier tour is done, so is he. Let's play the game, shall we? Stone Cold Fact or a bunch of stony baloney that Oxford University is older than the Aztec Empire. Oxford University older than the Aztec Empire. What do you think? Stone Cold Fact, or is that a bunch of stony baloney? I got your answer on the way, plus some Faith No More and Styx.
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0: Sticks on the Greg Stone Show. I hope you had that nice and loud. That's a great song. We play lots of great songs here. Do you notice that? As we wrap up Stone Cold Fact or a bunch of Stony Baloney, that Oxford University is older than the Aztec Empire. That Stone Cold Fact. That's right. They started teaching in Oxford 1096. The Aztec civilization formed in 1325. So more than 200 years prior to the Aztec civilization, they were teaching at Oxford in England. That is crazy. That's hella old. You're listening to The Greg Stone Show. We'll come back with some of the greatest classic rock ever made. I guarantee it.
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6: With the J96 forecast, I'm meteorologist Jennifer Wojcicki from the Weatherology Weather Center. Lows dip down to about 43 tonight under clear skies, northeasterly winds around 5 miles per hour. Daytime highs approaching 74, tomorrow mainly clear skies. Partly cloudy skies, tomorrow night lows level off around 50. For J96, I'm meteorologist Jennifer Wojcicki. Right now, it's 64 degrees.
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6: With the J96 forecast, I'm meteorologist Jennifer Wojcicki from the Weatherology Weather Center. Lows dip down to about 43. Tonight, under clear skies, northeasterly winds around 5 miles per hour. Daytime highs approaching 74. Tomorrow, mainly clear skies. Partly cloudy skies. Tomorrow night, lows level off around 50. For J96, I'm meteorologist Jennifer Wojcicki. Right now, 61.
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0: I thought this was worth mentioning. Yesterday in Colorado, the San Francisco Giants beat the Colorado Rockies 19-6. This is baseball, folks. 19-6. Shameful. Game one of the Stanley Cup Finals starts tomorrow. That's in Raleigh. And the NBA Finals start on Wednesday in San Antonio. 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
5: With the J96 forecast, I'm meteorologist Jennifer Wojcicki from the Weatherology Weather Center. Lows dip down to about 43. Tonight, under clear skies, northeasterly winds around 5 miles per hour. Daytime highs approaching 74. Tomorrow, mainly clear skies. Partly cloudy skies. Tomorrow night, lows level off around 50. For J96, I'm meteorologist Jennifer Wojcicki. Right now, 61.
6: Oh, I was getting drunk. 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